Yeah, what up, sick guy? From on a Vivalo in France. Max Sue the beginning. It's your boy Bishop Lamont. Let's get it, nigga.

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1: 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But you know, when you think just for a second, you know, there's gonna every Monday night, millions of people, gonna be millions right now watching you. What do you say to that? Rock.

0: and future.
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1: 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We take you now to the lovely Starlight Room. And turning another musical page in our album of memories.

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0: Bienvenue dans la tribu, la radio locale et drôle.
1: I won't rap on the same beat as the rest of you. The radio was terrible, they sent me here to rescue you. My album dropped and got the best reviews. I'm a teacher, got an F for you, but got so little time to lecture you. You can catch me at the local bar, going hard, spitting fire like I'm Charizard about the Pokeball. My flow is just like drunk sex, you know it's raw. All of my

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Let's see who bit the dialect, the style. I flip the script so it can't get filed. 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I change the pace to complete the beat. I drop the bass to MCs get weak. 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

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They tell me Chubb's the only one that get your hand-me-downs. 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And Baka got a weird case, why is he around? Certified lover boys, certified pedophiles. 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
1: Nom de Dieu! Hey, Pancho! Where you going?
2: I'm going to San Francisco, man, to see my friend El Pancho.
1: He said, hey, one thing, there's something you got to know, you know. I said, yeah.

0: pushing me a little too far, Punk. And we're gonna start killing, you hear me?
1: Yada yada! Shut up, you damn nut!
2: Another dollar, right?
0: Maybe if we just kill a few for an example. Kill about 300.
3: Start the killing, go ahead.
2: We see no competition.

0: Yeah, give thanks and praise unto the Most High. It's the last year. Let me assure you. All God bless you, hold up your hand to the sky and say, Jah Rastafari, live.
1: Give thanks unto the Most High.